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Shawn Mendes and Camila Cabello, Senorita. And yes, my munchies! Lunchtime never sounded so good because this is where flavor meets frequency. 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

I am Mav Goddess working. Some Ama Piano Cheese for you, Mama Cheese. And yes, major pop culture headlines for this week. Starting with Marvel and Star Wars trailer, new look at the Avengers Doomsday, and Ahsoka season 2 debuted already. And if you haven't, of course, just check it out on YouTube or any social media platforms. It's on. And box office record, Spider-Man Brand New Day crossed the $2 billion mark worldwide. What? Tom Holland, Paldo. No, it's hard to explain it in English. It's okay, I'll research about it and then I'll explain to you later. Disney Legends Awards, Anne Hathaway and Dwayne Johnson were among those honored. And with music and celebrity updates, Ariana Grande already hit London for the start of her UK tour before a planned break from public life. And X-Men casting, ongoing major updates for Marvel's Mutant reboots. Those are the major pop culture headlines for this week. Now have some Tropical House Treat by Mike Perry, The Ocean.

0: Hey, sports fans, Monday's just got an upgrade. It's sports night at Hooters. 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See you tonight. Hooters is the venue.
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1: That was Bad Bunny for Titi Mi Pregunda. And yes, my Manchester, you know what's hottest today? Anne Hathaway, Bob Iger, Dwayne Johnson, and more honored at the 2026 Disney Legends Awards. I've been waiting for this one on the, because I've subscribed to Disney Plus, right? They already have the promotion of this, and they will, it will be streamed tonight, I think, on Disney Plus. So that's what I'll be doing tonight. Some Disney's biggest stars, storytellers, and leaders have officially joined the ranks of Disney Legends. Anne Hathaway, Bob Iger, Dwayne Johnson, the Jonas Brothers, Lin-Manuel Miranda were among 11 honorees inducted as Disney Legends on Sunday at the Honda Center in Anaheim. I just think Miley Cyrus and Demi Lovato should be honored as well. And American Idol host Ryan Seacrest returned to host the Disney Legends Awards ceremony, which celebrates individuals who have made a lasting impact on the Walt Disney Company and its legacy. The ceremony took place during D23, the ultimate Disney fan event, the company's biennial exposition, where it previews upcoming views, shows, experiences, and products, in addition to honoring its history. Here's a look at some of the biggest moments from the 2026 Disney Legends Award. Anne Hathaway reflects on a family during this Disney Legends speech, and was honored more than two decades after making her Disney debut as Mia Thermopolis in 2001's The Princess Diaries. She reprised the role in 2004 sequel The Princess Diaries 2, Royal Engagement, and later starred as the White Queen in Disney's Alice in Wonderland and Alice Through the Looking Glass. And yes, there has been more updates regarding the D23 Legend, and I'll be telling you all about it. Of course, I'm your girl for this one. You have to stick around, stick with me, and snack with me. 102.75 on your FM dial.
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That was Shaggy for some reggae treat, a song called Bombastic. And yes, it has been the end of the second hour, but I'll be back for the second one. 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

All right, my munchies. Spider-Man, brand new day. Tops 2 billion worldwide. Yes, we're talking about dollars. Oh my gosh, Spider-Man, brand new day has reached a major box office milestone. The latest Spider-Man film starring Tom Holland as Peter Parker has surpassed $2 billion at the global box office after 3 weekends in theaters. Imagine that. Just 3 weekends. Just 3 weeks. What? The film has earned $785.8 million in North America and more than $1.2 billion internationally, bringing its worldwide total to $2.022 billion. Brand New Day is the second fast movie in history to reach $2 billion behind 2019's Avengers Endgame, which reached the milestone in 11 days. And the film joins 7 other movies that have surpassed $2 billion worldwide, including Avatar, Avengers Endgame, Nesha 2, Avatar The Way of the Water, Titanic, Star Wars The Force Awakens, and Avengers Infinity War. And it is also the third movie released this decade to reach the milestone, following Avatar The Way of the Water in 2022 and Nesha 2 in 2025. The latest Spider-Man movie has been breaking records since opening in theaters in July 31. Brand New Day, Spider-Man is still showing on cinemas nationwide. And yes, it has been the end of the second hour, but we still have the last and final hour to munch to. That's why you have to stick around, stick with me, snack with me, favorite lunch buddy, Abby Chi. Thank you.

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Getting freaky in the sheets, we're taking body shots. Then I finish with a facial just to top it off, ayy. 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

And that was some I'm a Piano Treats from Bad Bunny, DTMF. And yes, you guys, what's hot tonight? Tomorrow? No, not tomorrow night. Tonight. Tonight, not your ordinary vibe. The wait is over. Join us tonight for different DJs, different sounds, and one community. Doors open at 9 in the evening up until 2 in the morning right here at the Havana Club Radisson Red Patong Beach. And it's free entry, you guys. Grab yourself a drink, bring your energy, and come and enjoy the night with us. Rig the Ordinary. See you tonight. Presented by the Flip DJ Lab in collaboration with, of course, your very own Radio Red.

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And yes, we're still tuning in at 102.75 Lunchbox Live with your favorite lunch buddy, Abby G. And you guys, have you watched Shakira and Tyler already together with Ed Sheeran and Burna Boy at her first show post FIFA World Cup in New York City? The Colombian superstar kept the party going at the Barclays Center. What? Fresh from her historic performance at the first FIFA World Cup halftime show, Shakira kept the party going at the Barclays Center, where she brought the stadium energy to Brooklyn Arena for a stellar night that included Tyler, Ed Sheeran, and Burna Boy as a surprise guest. Wow, it's all jam-packed. My gosh, I'm gonna watch this one. I'm gonna research this. I wanna watch the video, of course, first with Tyler. I think just a guess, they will sing Hips Don't Lie, if I'm not mistaken. But yes, for sure, Burna Boy will be singing Die Die with Shakira, because it's their collaboration for the FIFA World Cup song. But yes, I'm excited. With Ed Sheeran, I don't know, but that's also exciting. So with Ed Sheeran, let's see. Underneath Your Clothes. Okay, I'm so excited about this. I'm gonna watch it now. Let's watch it together, my munchies, while we're on a quick break for The Last Link. Preparing for The Last Link.

0: Years later, you will be finding love in a hopeless place as tonight, not your ordinary vibe, right here, community meet up at the Havana. Havana Club of the Radisson Red Hotel, Flipside Radio, and pre-party warm-up is from 6 till 8 tonight with Flipso on the decks to get you in the move. Of course, from 8 till 10, we've got the Tribal City Fam hit up the airwaves with their signature urban Afro-Caribbean vibe with those London flavors from King Toxic drops the energy on the mic. And my munchies, thank you so much for tuning in for today. 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

0: Hey, sports fans, Monday's just got an upgrade. 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

0: Calm down, says Taylor Swift. We say liven up. It is Monday and the working day is almost over for a lot of you, isn't it? Yes, this is the Drive to Red. I'm Dan J, 102.75 on your FM dial. This is the Drive to Red. And we want you to party and come and party with us. We've got a party for you today, right here at the Red Radisson. Free for anyone to join. I'm going to tell you more about that. That's all starting at 9. We've got great DJs in the studio, including one of the masters of the party, the masters of the ceremony tonight. That is Flipso. Flip to Rio. It's a party brought to you by Flip Lab. That's all I'm telling you for now. You've got to stay tuned. This is the Drive to Red. Pulse of Bouquet at the Red Radisson, the heart of Batong. Now for some shebang.
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Now you've got to be feeling it now. The feeling the vibe, feeling the party, feeling a fiesta. It's not quite a fiesta that we've got for you tonight, but we've got a party and it's going to be kicking off at 9 o'clock at the Havana. It's open for all. It's a free entry just to bring your friends and vibe with the music. And it's going to be a wide selection of DJs playing 30-minute sets all the way till 2 a.m. in the morning. And it's only Monday. That's how we do it right here at the Red Radisson. More details on that. But we're going to get through some of the other stuff that's going on because it's Monday. So, Hooters, it is sports night at Hooters. You can catch up with all your sports over in America if you're into those kind of things like your basketball and your baseball and American football. Although I think that's finished already now. I'm not entirely sure. I think they just had the Super Bowl. I don't know anything about any of those things because that is not my bag. I'm just happy to say that we are all about music here at Red Radio and we've got lots and lots of great music for you. I've just seen some really exciting news just popped up on my computer screen, on my laptop actually. I'm like multitasking, 3 computers, microphone and a laptop and everything else that goes in it. Who said men can't multitask? People say I should have been a pilot, but sometimes somebody tells me to do something. If I don't think I agree with it, I'm like kind of like, no, sorry, I'm not a yes man. No, doesn't make any sense. but happy news, happy news that Tai Chi and King Toxic will be bouncing 2-hour set tonight because there was a bit of a moment there. We had using the equipment for the party that starts at 9. But he's going to be bringing his gear. So he actually throws on a wicked set when he brings in the rain. It's an amazing piece of equipment. So looking forward to that. That's Tai Chi and King Toxic. Who are they? Well, they are Tribal City. And they'll be bringing those Afro-Caribbean vibes to the lobby of the hotel at the Sound Lounge. One's a DJ, the other's an MC, and it's high energy. That's going to be kicking off at 8. But before then, we have Flipso in the studio from 6 o'clock, bringing you Flipside Radio. Yes, he's bringing you the Flipside Radio. That is from 6 o'clock tonight, getting you in the mood for the party, giving you some of those flavors of what's going to be going on at the Havana. Havana is behind the warehouse, if you weren't sure. Warehouse tonight is sip and socialize and stay late. Bring your friends. I think if you're going to be in the warehouse, you're going to end up at the party somehow. I just think that that's going to be the case. It is open to all. It's going to be a right vibe. More details coming, and sure, Flipso will let you know loads more when he's in the studio. We have a ton of DJs that I'm going to be rolling off because from 9 o'clock until 2 a.m., every 30 minutes, there's a whole host of DJs. It's one of our open deck sessions, but it's not quite an open deck one. Everyone's been booked, so it's going to be pretty fly, and we're going to be live on the radio with that from 10 o'clock until 2 a.m., so you'll be able to catch your vibe on the radio, and if you're really enjoying it, then you know where to come, because you'll be able to enjoy it with the community, and the community is massive, and there's going to be loads of people there already. I already know about that, so you can come and vibe with all them and join the community yourself, show your face. It's going to be really, really, really cool. I'm excited. I don't normally get excited on a Monday. You know that. If you listen to me regularly on the radio on a Monday, I'm kind of like, oh, my life, it's Monday. There's so many things come my way. But it's actually gone fairly smoothly today. When I did my 90-day report, you know, you have to do that if you have a work permit. So I went and did my 90-day report. That went without a hiccup at all. Straight in and out. I actually managed to help a Russian lady as well who wasn't sure what was going on when she was speaking to the immigration officer. Because I believe, I've just found this out as well, when you're on your last 90-day report for the end of your visa, you don't actually have to report. That's what he said to her. He said, no, next month you have to go out, so no need to report. You go out, like her visa had run out. But she didn't understand the word of it. Luckily for us, and luckily for her, Vadim, as in DJ special one who's in tomorrow in the studio from 6 o'clock, is an actual immigration lawyer. That's what he does. That's his thing. He does business legal as well, but he specializes in immigration legal, and he is Russian.
And she didn't even understand what I was saying, but I handed her my WhatsApp. I said, when I get back to the when I get back to work, I will send her Vadim's details, and I'll also get in touch with Vadim, which I did. And immediately after a phone call, he managed to sort it all out with her. He managed to tell her and explain to her in Russian that it's not a problem. She didn't have to worry because she's going out next month, so there's no 90-day report. She's just got to go out of the country or do whatever she needs to do to extend her visa. Because I believe now there's a thing now when you're doing a 12-month visa where you don't actually have to leave if you've got a business or you've got a company and that. You can just reissue your visa because of your employment. So, which I think is pretty cool. Although a little bit disappointing because I was excited for my 1 year after being here for a year going out because I used to have to do that every 3 months. And that was a lot of fun. I used to enjoy just being outside the building for like a week, staying in a different hotel. There's nothing wrong with this hotel. It's amazing. It's absolutely amazing. Don't get me wrong. And I live here. I'm lucky to live here. However, you know, when you're in the same place all the time, I kind of look forward to those every 3 months going to Laos or somewhere and just chilling and working from the hotel there by the poolside and stuff. Something I can't get away with here. I can't sit at the pool with my laptop. I think I would run into some trouble. But there I can sit at the pool with my laptop. I could chill out, take my time through my day, and then stress immensely that somebody over here is going to actually manage to achieve the tasks that they're given effectively so the radio station doesn't break, which normally, and actually every single time I did it, it tended not to happen. So yeah, just sleepless night. Anyway, enough about me. We're going to have a sleepless night tonight. We're going to be partying until 2 a.m. in the morning. It's a Monday and we're going to be partying until 2 a.m. in the morning. It is a good life, isn't it? And you can always have a great one with us here at the Red Radisson, regardless of your musical taste and the things that you wish to enjoy. We've got some fitness things coming this week. You missed the Monday morning yoga this morning, but we've got some Pilates on the rooftop anyway on Wednesday. So I'll tell you a bit more about that. And some other things to do, fun to have. Welcome to the Radisson Red if you just checked in. And welcome to Radio Red if it's the first time you're hearing us. This is the Pulse Super Care 102.75 on your FM dial.

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0: Love that song.
1: Love that stupid song. It's a stupid song. Olivia Rodrigo, absolutely feel good vibes. Yes, it's Monday. I'm livening you up. If you do like your guitars and your instruments and all that and people singing, then we have a special place for you. That is the Hard Rock Cafe Phuket. The band will be rocking out tonight, as they do every night of the week, bashing out some beats, some familiar tracks, some old school and some new as well, and some pop tracks as well to keep you all bouncing. For all the ages, all the generations, families are welcome. It's an amazing vibe. And they've got some great promotions on at the moment as well. Not all the details on them, but I was chatting to the manager the other day, and sorry, kind of went over my head a little bit. I didn't write it down. But they've got some good promotions going on, especially at lunchtime. The band's not on at lunchtime. No, they don't kick off until around 7. We'll be partying. Right, it's 7 o'clock as well. You can also get 2 for 1. Nowhere. No, 2 for 1, nowhere. It's 5 till 7 in the long bar. And from 8 o'clock, it's 2 for 1 if you bring a special someone at the Sound Lounge. So yeah, there's a little gap then, so you can just go to the Hard Rock Cafe and rock out with the band and have a little bit of fun, and then come back and get your 2 for 1s again, get your cheeky ones if you're up for that kind of thing. If that's not your thing, you don't have to party that way. We've got some great music for you. You can party any way you want. As I said earlier, 6 o'clock, Flipso's going to be in the studio squeezing it in, a 2-hour session before he takes to the decks at the party at 9 at the Havana. I'm super excited about this event. It's good. The community couldn't all turn up last time because of the simple fact that they were all there working. Like, loads of people were working and they started to come in a bit late and stuff. So loads of people have booked the time off. They've been given plenty of warning now, so it's going to be a massive crowd of people already, but it's open for you all to come and enjoy. So you don't have to be consuming anything to enjoy the party. You can just come and enjoy the music. And when I mean that, there'd be some rocking drinks coming from the Havana bar tonight. There'd be full service there, so you can enjoy that if you want, but you don't have to enjoy the music, and it's not your ordinary vibe. I'm going to give you a list of the DJs who are going to be performing and their variety of music styles that they'll be performing tonight in the next hour. So you're going to have to stay tuned for that. This is the Drive to Red. I'm Dan J, and we are moving to the sun. It's sunny, isn't it? It's not raining. What's going on? I'm so happy. Hope you are too.

No getting over that track either. I've got so many good memories to that one by David Guetta, Chris Willis and Fergie. So many. In the UAE, in Greece as well, over in Dubai, making people party all night long. I used to do all the hotel parties for the hotel groups all around Dubai. So worked with the Radisson Red a lot. That was long before they even had a Radisson Red brand. It's fairly new thing. I should actually remember how long that is from my onboarding. No. I got way more important things to remember, like what's going on tonight and what I've got to get set up ready for the party that's going to be happening. It's going to be super, super cool. It's going to be a real good vibe. Like, there's a good crowd, the underground crowd. They like their music. They love their music. I'm going to be giving you a lineup of all the kind of music you'll be able to enjoy. You can tune into it tonight from 10 o'clock after Tribal City, or you can come down and party with us from 9 here at the Red Radisson. I've got some more. So I'm going to get into some more beats. I just couldn't let it go without mentioning that. Love that song. Love those vibes. I hope you're loving the sunshine. It's nice and refreshing, isn't it, to have a bit of sunshine? It's a bit hot. If you live here and work here, you're like, lawn, Mark, oh, my life is so hot. What is it? Crot lawn or something. I can't remember how you say it now. Like super hot, crot. Is it crot? I think so. Crot, super hot lawn. Ah, it is. However, we all get to dive into the AC. And that's why most of you are here on the island, isn't it? To get a bit of sunshine. Let's get loco tonight in the chill. After soaking up the sun.

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Gush them. No. But if you do like your reggae and your roots reggae and all that, the special one who I mentioned earlier, who just saved a Russian visitor to the island some hassle about her visa, will be in the studio tomorrow from 6 o'clock with that Caribbean connection. And if you can't wait till then, at 8 o'clock tonight, it's obviously Tribal City, and they do throw a bit of reggae, reggaeton, dancehall, and all those kind of jams in their sets. Yes, they do. But there's more about all of that and the fun things to do here on the island today. Maybe I might throw you a few bones of what's happening tomorrow. I've already told you, you can join us for some Pilates on the rooftop on Wednesday. So I might lead you into the week a little bit in the next hour, but we've got a lot to get through with a list of DJs that will be performing tonight from 9 for our party at the Havana. Where's that? Well, it's at the Red Radisson, which is where I am in the studio in the Sound Lounge, the lobby of the Red Radisson, Patong Beach. 102.75 on your FM dial. This is the Pulse of Phuket in the heart of Patong. Let's have it. It's Monday and we're starting early. Oh, yeah.

I've fallen off. Whoa, what happened there? Computer's bugging out again. It's Monday, isn't it? It's Monday. There is a tune for that in a minute. Ella Langley, Jews in Texas. If you dig that kind of vibe, we've got some great news for you because Armenia now has a singer every Thursday and I believe Sunday night as well. Mimi singing live. She dropped the singing from Bang the Road to go and DJ, and now she's back on the stage and she's singing at Armenia at Bar Funk. You can check that out on our Instagram. I'm going to share a post as soon as Abby sends it to me. I'm going to share it. I'm really, really stoked for her. Also, do you remember Esteban Velatas? Oh, well, I'll mention it. That's going to be something else that's going to be on our socials later. What socials? Our Instagram and our Facebook. That is at Radio Red Phuket. Do you remember Esteban Velatas? Well, he went back home to South America. He's from Ecuador and he's been traveling around Colombia and Ecuador and Peru and all those kind of places, spinning out the beats. They do every year an annual DJ Top 100 in Ecuador. And he got number 6 out of 100 DJs. It's no surprise. The guy is super talented. I'm looking forward to him coming back on the island as well. Yeah, but Mimi, you can catch her at Armenia at Bar Funk on a Thursday night. That's something that's happening this week. There's some more things happening. On Friday at Illusion, there's a DJ coming. He's got some notoriety from his productions from Germany. More details about that. And the party and the lineup for the DJs from that. And who we've got in the studio. We've got quite a few people in the studio as well. I'm making it all happen. I've got to say thanks to all the staff like Coon Bell. Coon Chin and all of them, Keng, making it all happen for us tonight because they're going to be on the floor making the workings of the party happen, serving you at the bar and all of that. So big shout out to them for making all that work in the hotel. Which hotel? The Red Radisson, of course. That's where I'm calling from. I'm calling from the Red Radisson. This is a Drive to Red. I'm Dan J. 102.75 on your FM dial and www.radioredphuket.com.

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0: Red Hot track there on your hot station. That is Radio Red at the Red Radisson, Patong Beach. It is a Red Hot track. Lune and Omar Courts. Me BB. It's all about me loved one. Me BB. Me BB. I don't know. I wouldn't call someone me BB. Maybe, actually. I don't. You can never say never. I've been caught out on that so many times. I'm never doing that next week. I'm there, standing there going, how has this happened? Anyway, if you want to bring your BB to have some fun, you can bring them to the Sound Lounge. Bring them to the Sound Lounge. Tell them you're having a date after 8. And you get yourself a free drink when you buy them one. Yeah, that's really cool, isn't it? Also, I've been informed by the powers that be in our marketing department. That is Ratty, Queen Ratty. She's chilling outside at the moment. Hey, Ratty, how are we doing? She's so busy on the phone. She can't even hear me. Ratty, it's Ratty Garth. No, yeah, she just, I got a little twitch. She turned her eyes from her phone for a second. I know she's super busy, but she's let me know that the happy hour at the Long Bar has changed. So the happy hour now is from 6 until 8. So from 6 until 8. So yeah, there is a happy hour you can enjoy at 7 o'clock, and that is at the Long Bar. So if you want to get your cool refreshments on, but even before you hit the town, come and get some amazing drinks from our amazing mixologist. Trust me, you will not be disappointed. I know a lot of people on this island, and they come to the radio station regularly. They dig in their own pockets to buy themselves beverages because they're that good. They used to get more complimentary in low season. That doesn't happen. And even in high season, in low season, they've been digging in the pockets and buying their own beverages. And do you know why? Because they say that they're the best drinks in Patong. And I'm not just saying that because I work here. And I don't even drink those things. But trust me, those mixologists are awesome. All of them. Keng, Kun Min, Kun Lip, they're all absolutely astounding. And Beam as well. She's taken to that as well, she has. So much by the guidance of the boys at the bar. So get yourselves there and enjoy your 2-for-1s because you won't get a flavour like it. They're absolutely awesome. And they'll be doing some of the pouring. Some of them are going to be pouring the beverages tonight at the party! The party! What party? It's a Monday and we've got a party. Yes, we have, because that's the way we do it. It is not your ordinary vibe. I'm going to give you a list of the DJs. There's going to be quite a few different vibes. Some native music as well from the countries of each nationality of the DJ that are performing. It's going to be really, really cool. Not just one sound. And it's flipping every 30 minutes. So it's going to be real entertainment for all you music lovers and some great service as well from all the staff. So that's party's going to be going on until 2 a.m. So come and join us at the Havana. I've got more. I know I've definitely got more. I want to get into something in a minute, but I thought, you know, that's too long a link. So I'm going to stop talking. And apart from to say it is a beautiful day and Akon kind of agrees, I'll be back in a short while.
1: Akon.

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0: Meet me in the middle, or meet me at the Red Radisson. That's what it's all about. Drive to Red. Come and join us here for some parties. I'm going to give you the rundown in a bit. Rundown for the studio tonight. Flipso in from six. He's going to be flipping the beats. And then we've got Tribal City bringing that Afro-Caribbean vibe for you from 8 until 10. For those of you just tuned in, because some of you are just driving home, aren't you? Lucky you. My day's only just started. I did actually start this morning. Obviously, get Abby in the studio, set all that up, make sure she's okay. She's got all the tools she needs to do her job for Lunchbox Live. Talking about that, she'll be back tomorrow from 11 o'clock as well with all the fun things for you to enjoy on the island, and also all the great things that those famous people are getting up to. Yes. Yes, if you're interested in those kind of things anyway. After that, I went and got my 90-day report in. But that's not what I wanted to mention. I went straight from there to Central Mall because that was like in and out, absolutely painless. Love it. I don't understand all this negative reporting and stuff that goes on. Absolutely painless. I've got a work permit. I've got a year's visa. I just walk in there. Within 10, 15 minutes, I walk straight back out of there. The guy's just really polite. I'm not late. It's better to go a little bit before. You don't lose any days, by the way, for your 90-day reporting. They just set your 90 days from 90 days from the time where you were supposed to come in. You can go 15 days before. You shouldn't really go after. That's when you run into trouble. People complain about that. Well, then you should be on the ball a little bit, or your HR should be on the ball. Which some people's aren't. I'm sorry that our sales manager's still outside the building and still not in Thailand at the moment. Yeah, sorry to Coon Snow. She won't be able to join the party, and there's going to be loads of people from Burma and Myanmar at the party tonight. I'm sorry about that. No, what I did was I went to Central Mall and got myself some amazing food from there. They got this wonderful... I'm a vegan, so I love the food here. I get an amazing pizza. Actually, Kum Moy made me the most wonderful pizza at the weekend because being a vegan, like, they make me a pizza with no cheese and they have all the vegetables and stuff, but I've run them dry. I've been buying some stuff online. I bought some vegan Vietnamese sausage, some Thai vegan sausages, and some Thai mackerel vegan fish balls and stuff. I got had to put a few of them on the pizza the other day, and some extra chili and some extra spices and But yeah, this morning I went and got some Morning Glory and all that. Love my Thai food, you see, and Pad See Ew, Pad Pak, Prick Mac Mac. Oh, so chilly, so spicy. Pet Mac, and it was absolutely. I was gushing eating it with the spring rolls, vegetarian spring roll, vegan actually spring rolls. Love it, absolutely love it. So I had to tell you that because it just made my day. It's like, for me, it's Khao Phan Sao, right? So I give up a whole ton of things for Khao Phan Sao, including chocolate, soda, as in fizzy drinks, all kinds of fizzy drinks. I don't really drink soda anyway, but I kind of give up soda, as in, like, no tonic water, which is one thing I do drink, no soda water, nothing fizzy. So hard that I like a good burp. It's really, really, really hard. I give up the harder beverages that the mixologist masters at. I don't really drink them, but the ones with, like, the golden frothy ones, the ones that you can buy a big, big golden frothy one at Hooters and get some free wings, those kind of things. They come in big jars or glasses or whatever, pitchers or whatever you want to call them. I'd give up that for Khao Phan Sao, which is kind of normal. A lot of Thai say that to me. Like, why are you giving up chocolate? I give up coffee as well. That was hard. The first 2 weeks was so hard. I was just, like, walking around like a zombie. Like, need coffee. The first, like, 3-4 days is just, like, raging headaches you have all these, like, receptors in your brain and stuff. And they all get switched off by the coffee. And when they wake up, it's just like, ow, ow, ow. And also, like, the blood vessels in your body contract due to the coffee because of it speeds up your metabolism. So they all expand at the same time as all these receptors turning on. And it's like, oh my life. But I know this isn't a health show. No, it's not a health show. I'm sorry. I'm not a doctor or anything. But yeah. Ow, Al for the first few days and no coffee. I'm looking forward to my first coffee, and we're not even the first month into Kalpansar yet, so that's going to be fun. I'm going to be at the party tonight without any strong stuff, without any coffee. I'm going to be bouncing around, and we're also going to be broadcasting it live. So I'm just telling you now, you can enjoy that without it. But yeah, Kalpansar is very, very tough. It's very, very tough. I know it's not quite the middle way because being a vegan and stuff, I've been criticized even by monks who I know, who say that, like, well, it's not the middle way, which is very much the Thailand way. It's a very middle way. Like, you sort of, as a monk, you receive any food and eat anything. And there are certain versions of Buddhism where veganism is, like, imperative. You don't eat anything unless it's from a plant. However, not in Thai Buddhism and not in Zen Buddhism in Japan as well, and other forms of Buddhism, there's quite a few different varieties of it. But yeah, it's quite more of a Hinduism thing, the veganism, and it's only in certain forms of Hinduism as well, like Jainism and stuff, where Jainism is something I would like to try, actually. I would like to try and experience. I love my garlic. I like torturing myself. Why do I like to hurt myself? I don't know. I love garlic. I love carrots. Why am I mentioning that I love garlic and carrots and potatoes and all those wonderful things like spring onions? And because in Jainism, you can't eat anything that comes out of the ground. You can only eat things that come from a hanging tree, from a bush or a tree. You're not allowed anything that comes from the ground at all. So basically only fruits, some vegetables. Well, actually, no, they're all fruits if they hang from a tree. Nuts and seeds you can eat, but you can't eat anything else, nothing else, nothing at all, but nuts, fruits and seeds. Because even like tomatoes and stuff, they're a fruit, aren't they? So, and so are cucumbers and stuff. Oh, yeah, I would like to try it, not for anything other than just the spiritual experience that I'm aware of, because I've obviously traveled those paths quite a few times. I've Reiki class 2. I don't practice it because it doesn't fit my lifestyle, and I wouldn't be practicing it properly if I was to do it, as far as I've been taught. And I know there are people out there who practice it whilst also practicing partying and beveraging and all those kind of things, and then going and doing Reiki, but it doesn't quite fit with me that. And I would like to get back there and do my Reiki class 3. My guru is from India, actually. His name's Prasad, which I find really, really interesting, because one of the Thai words for nervousness is Prasad. Like, to say that someone's a bit nervous or a little bit crazy is the word Prasad, but that's actually the name of my guru. When I first came to Thailand, I was walking through Pattaya, and I'm like, why does everyone keep mentioning my guru? What is going on with my life? Why are they all saying that to me all the time? And then I realized that, actually, no, they were just saying I was a nervous wreck, which I wasn't, by the way. It's just some people can be very, very, very loving if they want, and I used to live in Pattaya, so you can imagine. Anyway. Here in Phuket, we're having a great time. We're going to be having a great time tonight. We've got a host of DJs in the studio. You can get 2-for-1 on the bars. You can go and enjoy some amazing sports at Hooters tonight. You can rock out at the Hard Rock Cafe with the band there. Hooters as well, from 11 o'clock, they do this promotion where you can get 2 plates for the price of 1, and you can mix and mash them. That is every single night of the week. Gets quite busy after 11 o'clock, actually, because of that. You end up with quite a lot of large tables, because you can buy a plate and then your friend can have a plate for free. And, you know, it's that kind of place where some people get the munchies and they want to eat after 11 o'clock. They've had a good fun, but now their stomach is grumbling and roaring. And why would you pay twice the price when you can pay for half the price? And that's what people do. So get yourself to Hooters tonight if you've got the munchies, or come and party with us here at the Havana. It's Monday, it's manic, but it ain't that manic. Let's go.
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0: Barbra Streisand.
1: Sorry, Dr. Josh. Sorry. No Barbra Streisand today. I was actually going to skip that track as well. And I'm not teasing you. You're not getting it. It's not happening. Computer just wigged out again. Love That by Stella Lefty. Stella Lefty. Oh, what a tune. Train back to Boston. We don't want you to get a train or a plane or anything else. We want you to drive on down to the Radisson Red. This is the Drive to Red. I'm Dan Jay. Tonight, I'm going to tell you now, because I haven't got much time left. I've only got another 10 minutes, and then I've got to go and sort things out and get things ready for the party tonight. What party? Well, it's not your ordinary vibe, and really, it is not. There's some house music, there's some deep house, some disco, some hip-hop, deep tech, minimal, some breaks, trap, 140 dub, some UKG, which is also like your D&B and that kind of thing. Maybe some liquid, something like that. Some actual drum and bass as well. Techno, some acid. I love a bit of acid myself personally. And the underground scene, they really know their acid. So that's coming from Color X. And we've got some tech trance. Now, I don't know what tech trance is. I don't know what that is. So I'm interested to see what Novem's going to be bringing with that tech trance. Quite a lot of the DJs I'm familiar with. Some of them I've not met before, so I'm happy about that because we might be able to get them in the studio. Although this crowd is quite difficult and I don't have time to chase them. So it's totally up to them whether they message me and how keen they are. Obviously, a busy bee on myself. I just actually threw a bee out the studio. There was a bee buzzing around the studio. I just chucked it out of here. Like, I don't know how. You don't even know how it got in here. I've not really seen many bees in Patong. Like in the jungle, yeah, but not in Patong. I don't know what that was all about, but I threw it out the studio anyway. But we'll be buzzing without the bees tonight. We'll be having a great time. One bee we will be buzzing with is some B-Funk. Now, I was a bit confused about what B-Funk was. Our Flipso's bringing that. And then it dawned on me, it's Burmese funk, innit? He's actually bringing the Burmese funk, and that stuff is awesome. And he's got some remixes of some Burmese funk as well, which are pretty epic. Get into sort of like your trap kind of style. So I'm looking forward to that. I reckon he's going to start with some B-Funk and then progressively move into some of the remixes of B-Funk and trap before he gets into the trap and that. So that's going to be a session and a half. And that's starting at 11 o'clock. So DJs we've got tonight at the party is Joe Vasak, Alina, Sundara Sound, Squix. Yes, I love Squix. Sundara Sound was in the studio on Friday. Pretty cool. Don't know if I heard Alina play. I think I have heard Alina play before, actually. Joe Vasak, I'm not sure of. Then we've got Rubik's Hop, RYU, Berry, Color X, and Novem. Color X and Novem were at the last one, so I've got a good idea of how that's going to go down. That's in the order they're going to be playing. They're going to be playing from 9 p.m. until 2 a.m. and each DJ has a half an hour set with all those different vibes and all those different sounds. So you can tune in to listen from 10 o'clock. So you're going to miss Joe Vasak's session and Alina's session, because we're live in the studio with Tribal City from 8 until 10 with King Toxic and Tai Chi. But we'll be jumping straight from that to a live session as soon as Sundara Sound kicks off, then Squix. Squix has got some talent. I'm trying to get him in the studio. He's supposed to come on Monday last week. And he didn't come. He's a bit disappointed. I was a bit disappointed that he didn't show up. But he's really busy. He's got a new job as an audio engineer, so that's pretty cool. It is part of they are some of the community here. There's going to be a whole bunch of their friends coming. Loads of people have booked time off. It's going to be really, really lively. You don't have to pay for a ticket. You can just come and join. It's going to be at the Vanna at the Red Radisson behind the warehouse. And if you want pre-party and get yourselves here a bit early, there's some free beverages to be taken at the Sound Lounge while the DJs are playing from 8. So if you like your reggaeton and all that kind of thing, bring your loved one, get a free drink, buy one, get one free, and then go to the party and go and enjoy it. Why not? And then if you want to get on it a bit earlier at 6 o'clock, the Long Bar's got 2-for-1 as well. So you can get yourself a little bit in the mood if you need it. I don't. I'm going to be bouncing anyway. I'm going to be bouncing through the studio anyway. Loving it. I'm bouncing between the studio and the party for the first couple of hours at least, trying to make sure that everything's in line and working for you all to enjoy wherever you are on 102.75 on your FM dial and www.radioredphuket.com. I'll be back tomorrow with more Drive to Red from Free and some more things to do. Like, I never even got to mention who's at Illusion, so I'm going to save that one for tomorrow because the show got a bit full. But there is somebody at Illusion. His name's Sam Collins, and he's going to be performing, German DJ and producer. I'm going to give you a few more details about him tomorrow and some other fun things and facts and fun things to do, including our Tuesday active at the pool and all those things as I normally do. And our Abby will be in the morning to tell you all about what she got up to last night, which we will be tonight. She's going to be at the party as well, so... if you want to get up close and personal with any of our celebrities here in the studio and any of the regular DJs who perform, there's going to be a fair few of them partying tonight. So come and say hello and get down on the dance floor with them, because every single one of us is really, really grounded and down to earth, and we're really welcoming. So come and enjoy it with us. Havana tonight, 9 o'clock. Be late if you want. Be casually late. Be cool. Just don't get there after 12 o'clock because you'll be sorely disappointed. Anyway, keep it locked, keep it loaded, keep it red. I'm Dan J. More. More of this tomorrow from 3. We'll be repeating it. But first, we're going to get into some great music. And one of those great tunes is from the original, Because We Love You and I Love You. I love you, baby.

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This is Flip Soul again. 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For the next 2 hours, I'm taking you a journey through some of my song, my energy, and the music I have been feeling lately. Wherever you are listening from, at the home, in the car, at work, or getting ready at night, turn it up. I'm a DJ Flip Soul. Let's get into this. Oh, almost I forgot to tell you about tonight is the night of our ordinary break your ordinary vibe. The party is in Havana Club. It starts from 8 p.m. to 2 a.m. So make your calendar. Make a calendar and get ready and see you. Hope to see you tonight.

Hope you are enjoying the vibe so far. You are listening to Flip Soul Live and we're just getting started. I've got plenty more coming your way, so stay right here and keep it locked. Back into the music.

Yo, what's good everyone? Flipsoy here. If you're just joining, welcome to the show. Tonight is all about good music, different sound, and letting the energy build naturally. No boundaries, no pressure, just enjoying the journey. Yeah, let's keep moving. I am Flipsoy.

And just like that, we are already 1 hour in. Thank you to everyone listening and vibing with me tonight. This is DJ Flipso, and we still got another hour to go. The energy is going up from here, so don't go anywhere. Let's take a little deeper.

Quick announcement before we keep the music going. If you are in Phuket tonight, we are taking the vibe from the radio straight to the dance floor. Tonight, we got the Break the Ordinary, Knock Your Ordinary Vibe community meetup happening at Havana Club, Redizen Red, Phuket, Patong Beach from 9 p.m. until 2 a.m. Different DJs, different sounds, different vibe, all coming together for one night and one community. So if you're around Patong tonight, come through, grab a drink, meet the community, and enjoy the music with us. Havana Club, Redizen Red, Phuket, Patong Beach, 9 p.m. to 2 a.m. tonight. I'm DJ Flipso, and I'll see you there. Now back to the music.

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You can do anything that you want to do. Don't give up. Don't say the world is just against me. That's not true. A person can accomplish anything that they want.

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Send the night away, I got no other plans for today. 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I drink my coffee with a sugar and some honey.

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Because we are about to break the ordinary. 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I'm DJ Flipso and I will catch you tonight at Havana Club. Break the ordinary, not your ordinary vibe. Let's go.

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I've been a Flip Soul, and you're tuning into Red Radio 102.75. I hope you enjoyed it, and thank you so much. My name is DJ Flip Soul, and hope to see you next week.

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1: Yaga yo, it's DJ Tai Chi, your host on Radio Red. And this is Momentum Monday on the Tribal City Show. You know what I'm saying? I want to big up all of the professional, serious, and authentic MCs out there. All over the world, man. You know what I say? These parties, raves, events, them not gonna be the same without uno. So, on that, we're gonna get kick it off with some rare grooves, R&B, and some funk. We'll see where we go from there.

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0: Hitting you with some rare grooves, man. For this Momentum Monday. Ooh. On Radio Red.

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1: 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Just go wild.
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0: 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Sing it, sing it. 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

0: 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Keep dancing, keep the vibes high, and I'll see you soon.
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Actually, this is the first time in my life that I play this song I produced so many years ago for my dog, my beautiful baby Julia. And of course, it's dedicated to

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And it's a beautiful memory about this 11.

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0: 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Big hug to you all guys, I will wait for you tomorrow, thanks to our partners Radio Red Phuket, Real FM Light Miami, Light Channel Miami, The Beat Radio Bali, Downtown Tulum Radio. But especially you, my friend. Thank you so much supporting the channel mtw.ae. 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Voy por la cena, ya te ha entrado hambre, ¿eh? Buen provecho, Mateo. Chao, familia. Happy week. Ciao Jorge, big up to you all guys, especially if you are in America, North and Central or South America. The day has just started, so it's 12 o'clock in the morning. Good afternoon and good evening to Europe and good night. And remember, my name is Wolo, not because I'm important, but because Wolo, which means we only live once. Be kind, it's free. I love you so much and I will upload this radio show on my SoundCloud or you can simply join for free every day, 24 hours at mtw.ae. Ciao familia, I love you so much.
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They say the holy water's watered down, and this town's lost its faith. 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

0: important thing in business is honesty, integrity, hard work, family, never forgetting where we came from. Thank you, Sean. See, you are what you are. It's either one of two things. Either you're somebody, or you're nobody. Be right back.
1: I just remember the judge said some bang the gavel, and I ain't know what he gave me. Like, so I look at the lawyer, and I'm like, yo, what I get? Like, what that mean? He put up 10 fingers. He whispered it 10 years. And I was like, that's not so bad. I thought them was going to give me 20.
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